0: to the Friday Night Beach Party. 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Loving the sounds from Motown with Diana Ross and the Supremes with Baby Love, a number one hit for them in 1964. One of 12 number one smashes that all-girl group had during the 60s. How about that? Hope you're feeling good. Welcome aboard. Welcome to the long weekend, Victoria Day weekend here in Canada, the unofficial launch of summer, and we're going to have ourselves a good time. Happy to be here to provide the soundtrack to your weekend on the beach party with the classic hits that you love. All the good stuff that you and I grew up with back when we were never far from our radios, from the 70s and 80s, even some 60s. And of course, the best part about the beach party is that it's your show. Your requests and dedications make it special, and you can call in a request anytime during the show tonight. Here's my toll-free number, 1-866-665-6070. You can also drop me a line through email. The address is request@thebeachparty.ca. If you're on your Facebook tonight, pop over and visit me at the Beach Party fan page and be sure to click that like button. We can communicate on there and you can send a request to me that way. And if you're using your Twitter, you can tweet a request to me at BeachPartyDude1. Any way you do it, I'm looking forward to hearing from you. It's going to be a great weekend of music. Nothing but the best of the best. Number one hits from the Billboard Hot 100 in the U.S., the RPM charts in Canada, and other charts from other countries around the world. So only number one smashes this weekend. Let's have some fun. Elton John and Kiki Dee are standing by with Elton's first number one hit in his native England, and that's coming your way next.
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0: are listening to the Friday Night Beach Party loud and proud on your favorite beach party station. Yeah, and we're streaming all over the world online at thebeachparty.ca, celebrating the long weekend with nothing but number ones. And there's a huge number one hit from back in 1966 from Scotland's own Donovan with Sunshine Superman. Now, Donovan had already had some folk singles that were hits on both sides of the Atlantic, but Sunshine Superman was his biggest and made him an international star. Hope you enjoyed Sunshine Superman. We're enjoying the sunshine as we're headed to summer on this, the unofficial launch of summer on the holiday long weekend. I'm Daryl McLean. More number ones on the way, and into the 80s we go next. Cruising down Electric Avenue with Eddie Grant. Stand by.
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0: It's the Friday Night Beach Party right here on your favorite beach party station, streaming all over the world through the internet from thebeachparty.ca with an 8-track flashback, remembering the 70s tonight, and even our 8-track flashbacks are number one hits this weekend. For 1971, there's the Osmonds and One Bad Apple, a family group who are no strangers to the top of the charts. That song was actually written by a guy named George Jackson, who wrote it for the Jackson 5. He had all intentions of giving it to them, but the Osmonds got their hands on it, recorded it, and it went all the way to number one. Hope you enjoyed One Bad Apple. I'm Daryl McLean, wishing you a happy Victoria Day weekend. We are celebrating with nothing but number one hits. Paul Raymond Simons coming your way next.
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3: 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You found it, my friend. It's the Beach Party. I'm your host, Daryl McClain, guiding you on this journey back through time with some of the greatest hits of the 60s, 70s, and 80s. And, of course, your requests and dedications are welcome tonight at 1-866-665-6070. It's an all-number-one hit song weekend. And here's Fleetwood

0: 99.9 Beach Party on your favorite beach party station. Crank us up nice and loud and enjoy all the good music as we take a trip down to the basement tonight to go rooting through my musty dusty record collection for a forgotten 45 and a number one hit, the Dixie Cups Chapel of Love. And hope you enjoyed that tonight.
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0: The number one hits continue on a Friday night. It's the long weekend and Hall & Oates are standing by.
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0: 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Taking time to chill tonight with our Ice Cooler Classic, one of those great songs you just chill to. From 1972, there's Neil Diamond with his number one smash, Song Sung Blue. Neil never even paid attention to that song. He didn't even think it was going to be a hit. Turned out to be one of his biggest. Hope you enjoyed Neil Diamond tonight on our all number one hit song weekend. And we're headed back to the 60s next with a gal who was known as the Teen Queen. She went number one with a song called It's My Party. Leslie Gore's coming your way in moments.
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0: 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We're the show that not only takes your requests, we really play them. Even on our all number one hit song weekends, there's Monkees' Last Train to Clarksville. That was the Monkees' first number one hit, and it's also their first hit song that they released. I'm Darrell McClain. Thanks for tuning in and turning on tonight. Maybe you're on your way to the cottage or the trailer, ready to kick off your summer on this unofficial launch of summer on the Beach Party. And more number ones coming up.
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0: 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Taking a trip down to the basement tonight to go rooting through my musty, dusty record collection again for our all number one hit song weekend. And look what we came up with. Petula Clark with My Love, a number one from 1966. My Love went to the number one position exactly 1 year after Downtown achieved the same popularity. It was Petula Clark's fifth song to land in the top 25 over a 12-month period. What a voice. She continued with the hits. Another one came right after called A Sign of the Times. Hope you enjoyed that tonight. Hope you're enjoying all the number one hits as we're kicking off the unofficial launch of summer. It may not be June 20th yet, but we're in the mood for summer. And a lot of you are on your way to the cottage or trailer this weekend. Thanks for bringing the beach party along with you. And I promise to provide the soundtrack to your weekend. Into the 70s we go next with a number one from 1974. We fondly call it the Ooga Chukka song. It's Blue Swedes, Hooked on a Feeling, coming your way next.
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0: mission to put the fun back in radio, and we're doing it every weekend right here on the Friday Night Beach Party. It's an all number one hit song weekend on your favorite beach party station and online streaming to the world from thebeachparty.ca as we go flashing back with an 8-track flashback tonight. And yes, another number one from 1979. Remember M and Pop Music. It's been a while since we heard that one. Pop Music was known to the world as a new wave one hit wonder. A guy named Robin Scott was the man behind M, and he was one of the first commercially successful electro-pop dance artists with Pop Music. Hope you enjoyed that tonight. I'm Daryl McLean, and we've got lots more goodies on the way, including three brothers who were no strangers to the top of the charts, Barry, Robin, and Morris Gibb. Stand by for BG's. They are next.
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0: 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I'm Daryl McLean, more number one hits on the way. Stand by for John Kay and Steppenwolf. We're going on a magic carpet ride.
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0: 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Hey, we're celebrating the long weekend with an all-number one hit song weekend. 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Another number one.
1: I'm Daryl McClain, and I am so fired up to let you know that we're now booking for the Beach Party Caribbean Getaway 2027, coming up January 28th to February 4th of 2027. 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

0: 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Another instant request, Holly's He Ain't Heavy, He's My Brother. That went to number one in Canada in 1970, went to number seven in the U.S. and featured Elton John on piano on that song. Just a little trivia for you tonight. Hope you enjoyed that. I'm Daryl McLean. Stand by for our rockin' Canadian number one. It's Backman Turner Overdrive next.
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0: 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Our last instant request tonight on our all-number one hit song weekend, the Eagles classic Hotel California, number one from 1977. Don Felder, Glenn Frey, and Don Henley wrote that song all about materialism and excess. And Don Henley said, you know, we were working-class kids from the Midwest. Hotel California was our interpretation of the high life in Los Angeles. Hope you enjoyed that tonight. I'm Daryl McLean. We're almost done on this Friday night, but don't forget the all-number one hit song weekend continues tomorrow night on the Saturday Night Beach Party, and we've got a number one from Canada's own Gordon Lightfoot coming your way next.
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0: Enjoying some Gord's Gold on a Friday night on the Friday Night Beach Party, number one for 1974 Sundown. Well, my friend, we've come to the end of another 4 hours of fun radio on this Friday night of the Beach Party. My name is Daryl McClain. Just want to take a moment to thank you so much for spending your evening with me. I really hope you enjoyed all the great music tonight. Hey, our all number one hit song weekend continues tomorrow night on the Saturday Night Beach Party, and you're invited. Bring a few friends along. We'll have ourselves a good time. Until then, keep loving life and living large. Bye for now.
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1: We have been in the rental market for quite some time and have talked about whether or not we were going to buy a house. 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It happened very quickly. It was actually well under budget, so I was really happy with that. 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
2: Good morning. It's 7 o'clock. I'm John Lodge with CKDO News. Increasing cloudiness today with a chance of showers this afternoon. Risk of a thunderstorm. Windy and a high of 20. It's 5 right now. Here's what's making news this hour. Experts are saying gas prices are poised to stay high all summer long. Natural Resources Canada says regular unleaded gasoline cost an average of $1.98 per liter in Canada yesterday. Canadians for Affordable Energy President Dan McTeague says the world has never seen an energy crisis like this. Well, the TTC and QP are extending contract talks to try and avoid 700 electrical workers from going on strike. Toronto's Transit Commission CEO Mandeep Lahley says the union's latest proposal would add $40 million to the deal, placing too much burden on taxpayers and riders. QP is asking for higher wages, and Doug Ford says he wants a deal done before the World Cup. Well, hundreds of former Canadian diplomats are urging Mark Carney to impose stronger sanctions on Israel. The group is calling for a review of Canada's trade agreement with the country after a letter to the PM cites restrictions on aid to Gaza, settlement expansion in the West Bank, and civilian casualties in Lebanon. Well, Mark Carney and Alberta Premier Danielle Smith say they're targeting fall 2027 to start construction on a new West Coast bitumen pipeline. The Oil Sands Alliance are reviewing the deal and say they're concerned about competitiveness. Ontario is investing $1 million to expand apprenticeship training at Durham College in Whitby. The funding will be used to purchase tools and resources needed in cooking, welding, and electrical programs. Well, you're going to have to pay if you're headed to the Oshawa waterfront. It costs non-residents $20 a day to park at Lakeview Park and Ed Broadbent Parks. If you live in Oshawa, you can park for free, but you'll need to register. And Toronto is expected to turn on over 140 splash and spray pads today. That means outdoor pools, water fountains, and washrooms are also open for the summer. Oshawa opened 2 splash pads at Lakeview Park and Del Park Home Centers on Harmony Road North, and Whitby has opened most of theirs yesterday. Well, the Blue Jays were walked off by the Tigers last night, 3-2. The Pistons won in the NBA playoffs, forcing a Game 7 in their series, while the Spurs won and took out the Timberwolves in 6 games. The Toronto Tempo fell 99-94 to the LA Sparks, and the Toronto Rock will play for their first title since 2011 tomorrow against the Halifax, that is. It's 7:02 at CKDO. Weather is next.
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2: CKDO weather. Increasing cloudiness today with a chance of showers this afternoon. Risk of a thunderstorm. Windy and a high of 20. Tonight, partly cloudy. A chance of showers early this evening. A low of 11. Tomorrow, mainly sunny. A high of 22. And Monday, sunny and a high of 29. It's 5 right now. I'm John Lodge. 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

playing the greatest hits of all time, CKDO. There's Ian Thomas and Pilots coming up on 7-11. Good morning and happy Saturday to you on this May 16th in the middle of a beautiful long weekend for Victoria Day. How you doing? It's Daryl McLean with you straight through till 1. Nice start to today. We got a mix of sun and cloud, but some clouds moving in a little bit later on. We'll get into all the weather stuff in a little bit. Stick around and grab a coffee and enjoy the music. Aretha Franklin's up this hour. Three Dog Night. We've got Survivor. We'll crack open the time capsule for May 6th. And our thought for today, anything is possible if you don't know what you're talking about.

0: Part of another summer of peace, love, and music, CKDO. And there you go with Larry Gowan and Criminal Mind. It's exactly 7:19. And what a lovely morning it is. We've got kind of a mix of sun and cloud to start off our day. We're at 8 degrees right now. And as the afternoon progresses, we'll see more clouds move in. We have a 40% chance of showers this afternoon and the risk of a thunderstorm. And our forecasted high today, a comfortable 20. And more warmer, much warmer weather on the way. We'll get into the weather details in just a little bit. I'm Darrell McLean, and here we are, Saturday, May 16th, day 130. 36 of the year. We got 229 more to go in 2026. Let's crack open the time capsule and take a look back, see what happened on this day. A few interesting things. 1929, it was on this day that the very first Academy Awards were presented. They had a banquet at the Hollywood Roosevelt Hotel, and the movie to win the first Oscar was Wings. It won for Best Production. Have you ever seen that movie? It actually holds up. Back in 1930, it was on this day that uranium was discovered in a mine in Ontario, and that mine was to produce the fuel for the atom bombs dropped in the Second World War. Skipping ahead to 1991, on this day, Queen Elizabeth II became the first British monarch to address the U.S. Congress. Of course, King Charles just did it recently. For the second time. Skipping ahead to 2012, it was on this day a report by Ontario's independent police watchdog found that the police violated civil rights, detained people illegally, and used excessive force during the 2010 G20 summit in Toronto. That was crazy that time. And finally, it was on this day 2 years ago in 2023, it was announced that Martha Stewart would make history when the then 81-year-old was set to be the oldest model to grace the cover of Sports Illustrated's swimsuit issue. Remember that? As we close up the time capsule for May 16th, let's hope yours will be a huge winner.
1: 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You can still take a load off and enjoy this tribute to one of the greatest bands of all time. The band? Yes, the band. CKDO presents The Last Waltz, 50-year anniversary of the band, live at Oshawa's Regent Theatre, Saturday, May 23rd, featuring an all-star Canadian cast recreating one of the band's final shows, captured in Scorsese's award-winning concert film, The Last Waltz. And if your name happens to be Annie, grab tickets today at ckdo.ca. Then get set to see The Last Waltz, 50-year anniversary of the band, at the Regent Theatre. Hey, hey, you put the load right on me. 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
0: Alrighty, we got some sunshine to start off our day with a, with increasing cloudiness throughout the late morning and into the afternoon. A 40% chance of showers this afternoon, risk of a thunderstorm and a high 20. It's going to be partly cloudy tonight and a slight chance of an early evening shower, a low of 11. Now for tomorrow, it's just going to be absolutely perfect. A mainly sunny day with a high 22. And then look out, holiday Monday, Victoria Day, it's going to be just like summer, sunny and 29. Right now at Oshawa Executive Airport, we've got sunshine, 8 degrees. With the Queen of Soul, here's Aretha Franklin's Chain of Fools.

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I think I'm almost choking from the smell of stale perfume. 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

0: 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Three Dog Night, Mama Told Me Not to Come. That was one wild party last night. Hey, maybe doing it again tonight. Hey, it is the long weekend after all, and good morning. I'm Darrell McClain. Maybe you're tuned in up at the Cottage of the Trailer. You're opening it up this weekend. Good weekend for it. As far as the weather goes here in Oshawa, we've got lots of sunshine right now, but we expect increasing cloudiness a bit later on today, and could see a shower in the afternoon, possible thunderstorm, a high of 20. And let me just update here. Yeah, we're still at 8 degrees, and coming up, looking for the Eye of the Tiger survivors on deck.
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0: more of the greatest hits of all time, CKDO. Kicking it up a notch and getting you moving on this Saturday morning with the Knack and my Sharona. Hey, good morning. I'm Darryl McLean. Beautiful sunny start to our day. 8 degrees and sunny right now. Expect a cloud to start moving in a little bit later this afternoon. And a chance of a shower or two and maybe a thunderstorm. We should reach a high of 20, but beautiful weather for the rest of the week. And a great weekend to bring CKDO with you wherever you be going, wherever you're going, because we're kicking off our summer of peace, love, and music with the best of the summer of 69, or summer of 67 double feature weekend. They call that the summer of love, and we're going to be treating you to back-to-back hits from the summer of 67, including artists like the Beatles, Scott McKenzie, Jefferson Airplane, and so many more, and the stories behind the songs. And that continues next hour right here on CKDO.
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0: Sunny this morning and increasing cloudiness continuing throughout the late morning and into the afternoon with a 40% chance of showers, risk of a thunderstorm, and a high 20. Partly cloudy this evening, slight chance of an early evening shower and a low 11. Tomorrow's looking terrific, mainly sunny with a high 22. And warming up for the holiday Monday, Victoria Day, it's going to be sunny and 29. Right now at Oshawa Executive Airport, the sun's out, it's 8 degrees, and here's Seals and Crofts. Get closer.

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1: Good morning. It's 8 o'clock. I'm John Lodge with CKDO News. Increasing cloudiness today with a chance of showers this afternoon. Risk of a thunderstorm. A little windy and a high of 20. It's 8 right now. Here's what's making news this hour. Natural Resources Canada says regular unleaded gasoline is costing about $1.98 a liter in Canada, and experts are predicting that gas prices will stay high all summer long. Canadians for Affordable Energy President Dan McTeague says the world has never seen an energy crisis quite like this. Well, contract talks between the TTC and CUPE are ongoing. They're trying to avoid 700 electrical workers from going on strike. TTC Commission CEO Mandeep Lely says the union's latest proposal would place too much burden on taxpayers and riders. CUPE wants higher wages, and Doug Ford says a deal needs to be done before the World Cup. Well, Mark Carney says Alberta is getting a new carbon emissions pricing scheme. It means there will be a minimum price for credits that companies buy and use to meet emissions requirements. The PM says Ottawa will consult with other provinces to achieve consistency across the country. Oil and gas industry leaders have said Ottawa's carbon policy is putting Canada at a competitive disadvantage. Canada's Immigration Department is making some changes to its web portal. They're improving the portal to make sure foreign students applying for postgraduate work permits submit the mandatory language tests. Nearly 1,000 applicants were rejected last year for language-related reasons. Well, Israel says it has killed the leader of Hamas's military wing in a strike in Gaza City on Friday. Israel says he was one of the last senior commanders in Hamas's military who was one of the architects behind the October 7th attack in 2023. And it's now $20 to park at Oshawa Waterfront if you are from out of town. The city's new non-resident parking program takes effect today at Lakeview Park and Ed Broadbent Parks. If you live in Oshawa, you can park for free, but you'll need to register to get a permit. The fees are in effect for weekends, holidays, and city events. It was a rough night for the Blue Jays. Toronto had the lead for most of the game before the Tigers scored in the bottom of the ninth to win it 3-2. The Pistons forced a game 7 with the Cavs in the NBA playoffs, while the Spurs are moving on to face the Thunder after beating the Timberwolves in 6 games. And the Toronto Tempo lost in LA 99-94, while in the NLL Finals, the Toronto Rock took game 1 last night at TD Coliseum and could be crowned champs on Sunday when the series shifts to Halifax. It's 8:02 at CKDO. Weather is next.
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1: CKDO weather, increasing cloudiness with a chance of showers this afternoon, risk of a thunderstorm, a little windy and a high of 20. Tonight, partly cloudy with a chance of showers early this evening, a low of 11. Tomorrow, mainly sunny with a high of 22. And Monday, sunny and a high of 29. It's 8 right now. I'm John Lodge. 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
1: Hi, I'm Ted Yates with the best of the summer of 1967. The summer of peace, love, and music. It was a magical time when the music and fashions were new and life was groovy, psychedelic, and far out. The Bee Gees made their debut in North America with a string of hits which included To Love Somebody. We'll hear that after the Beatles, who were also spreading love with a song written by and featuring John Lennon on lead vocals. All You Need Is Love.

0: Playing the greatest hits of all time, CKDO and Fantasy. That's Aldo Nova and a couple of great songs from the summer of 67 before that. Hey, good morning. It's 8:17. I'm Darrell McLean with you straight through till about 1 this afternoon. And it's a beautiful morning, sunny and 12 degrees right now. We expect a high of 20 today, but do expect some clouds to start moving in a little bit later and a chance of a shower, maybe even a thunderstorm. Well, if you're having your birthday during this long weekend, and specifically today, happy birthday. Hope you're feeling good. Some famous people celebrating on May 16th include one of the scariest looking actors of all time, but actually a real nice guy, apparently. Danny Trejo is 82. Yeah. You'll recognize him if you saw him. Actor Pierce Brosnan's having a birthday today. You know, remember he was James Bond. You know, I don't want to say he's getting old these days. His signature drink is Metamucil, shaken, not stirred. Anyway, Pierce Brosnan, 73 today. The lead singer of the group, Mr. Mister, Richard Page, is also 73. Actress Deborah Winger, remember her? Yeah, she's 71 today. Up Where We Belong, what was that movie? Officer and a Gentleman, yeah. Who else we got here? Canadian comedian, actor Kevin MacDonald of Kids in the Hall fame turned 65. Janet Jackson's having a birthday today. You know she's 60? Yeah. She was the youngest of all the Jacksons. News personality Tucker Carlson, 57. Actress Tracy Gold from Growing Pains, also 57. Gabriella Sabatini, the International Tennis Hall of Famer, is 56. Actress Tori Spelling is 53 today. NHL All-Star Corey Perry turns 41. And the absolutely gorgeous Megan Fox, you know her from Transformers and a lot of TV shows, she turns 40 today.
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0: A nice sunny start to our day and expect increasing cloudiness with a 40% chance of showers this afternoon and risk of a thunderstorm and a high of 20. Partly cloudy this evening, 30% chance of showers in the early evening, a low 11. It's going to be mainly sunny for your Sunday with a high 22. Very comfortable. And it's going to be downright hot on Monday, the holiday Monday, sunshine with a high of 29. Right now it's 12 degrees in Oshawa with Dobie Gray. Let's drift away.

0: playing the greatest hits of all time, CKDO, and a little culture for your Saturday morning right there. A fifth of Beethoven with Walter Murphy and the Big Apple Band. It's 8:32 and the sunshine. Could be a great day to get out in the garden. But before you make a move, be sure to listen in to Let's Get Growing with Marjorie and Jeff Mason coming up after the 9 o'clock news. And we'll be chatting with Marjorie in just a wee bit to find out what's coming up on this morning's show. And stand by as our double feature weekend continues with more of the best of 1967 on the way.
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7: Hi, I'm Ted Yates with the best of the summer of 1967. The summer of peace, love, and music. Before Woodstock, there was the Monterey Pop Festival in California during the summer of 67. It was co-founded by the Mamas and Papas John Phillips and is best remembered for the first major American appearances by Jimi Hendrix, The Who, and Ravi Shankar. That summer, Monterey Pop Festival performers Jefferson Airplane were flying high with their current hit, Somebody to Love, which we'll hear after the Mamas and Papas from the summer of 67 with their autobiographical song, Creek Alley.

0: Hello!
1: Wolf!
0: Yeah.
1: Is that you?
0: Who's it?
1: Oh, Cornelius!
0: Cornelius!
1: Yeah!
0: Oh, Cornelius!
1: Listen!
0: My man!
1: Listen!
0: Yeah, man, what's up?
1: I'm in trouble!
0: Yeah.
1: My girl just told me to...

0: We can't handle it this weekend.
1: Oh, really?
0: Certainly nice to hear from you, man.
2: Bye. There he goes. Greatest hits of all time. CKDO, Stampeders, and the Wolfman Jack. And Hit the Road, Jack. We're up to 8:45. Good morning. I'm Darrell McLean. And it's certainly looking like a beautiful day to be out in the garden. And your host of Let's Get Growing joins me right now from Coppin's Corners, Miss Marjorie Mason. Good morning. Oh, I didn't turn you on.
3: It's a lovely day. Thank you.
2: I didn't turn you on there. Yes, it is a lovely day. And
3: right.
2: It's like God said, well, we're going to give you frost 1 week, and the next week, oh, it's summer. Just
3: yes,
2: like that.
3: Yes, right.
2: It's going up
3: but
2: to 29.
3: But the soil doesn't, I know, but the soil isn't up to scratch yet.
2: Oh, okay.
3: For your tender plants.
2: So can I plant my beans today or not?
3: No, I wouldn't. I'm not going to plant mine yet. Next week, maybe. Yes.
2: Another week.
3: Well, you see, it's not the 24th of May yet.
2: That's true. We just call it
3: next weekend. And we just call it that. So it isn't. So, and we're going to have some very cool nights this week coming up.
2: Yeah, okay.
3: I'm sorry.
2: Oh, you're the expert. Okay, fine. I'll just go another week without my beans. That's okay.
3: Yes, I know.
2: What about,
3: but you know, yeah, go ahead.
2: What about, I was thinking about planting some herbs like thyme or, you know, basil, things like that. No, is it too early?
3: Yep.
2: Okay.
3: Sorry. Basil is very, very tender. Next week when we get 4 degrees at night, it would just simply curl up its toes and say, forget it, I'm not here.
2: Okay. Gotcha. Okay. What's
3: so,
2: coming up this morning, Marjorie?
3: Well, there's lots of things you can plant, you know.
2: Okay.
3: Trees, shrubs, you know, roses, all of those things. Perennials that have been hardened off. The big thing is that a lot of groups are having their plant sales this weekend.
2: Oh, of course. Yeah.
3: And so a lot of our regular listeners are going to be at the plant sales. So if you've had trouble getting your question in, today's the day.
2: Yes, indeed. Get all ready.
3: Right.
2: All right. Marjorie, I'll give out the numbers and we'll chat after 9 o'clock. Let's get growing. And if you have a question for Marjorie or Jeff, the special phone number is 905-571-3690. That's 905-571-3690. You just leave your message and we play it on the air. 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
2: It's looking like a great day to get in the garden, at least for the first part of the day. We've got some sunshine, but increasing cloudiness throughout the late morning and into the afternoon. There is a chance of showers and risk of a thunderstorm. A high 20, partly cloudy and 11 overnight tonight. Tomorrow's going to be mainly sunny and 22, while Monday's going to be just like summer, sunny and 29. It's 12 now with Billy Preston.

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2: Good morning. It's 9 o'clock. I'm John Lodge with CKDO News. Increasing cloudiness today with a chance of showers this afternoon. Risk of a thunderstorm, a little windy, and a high of 20. It's 12 right now. Here's what's making news this hour. Experts say gas prices are poised to stay high all summer long. Natural Resources Canada says regular unleaded gasoline cost an average of $1.98 per liter in Canada yesterday. Canadians for Affordable Energy President Dan McTeague says the world has never seen an energy crisis quite like this. Well, the TTC and QP are extending contract talks to try and avoid 700 electrical workers from going on strike. Toronto Transit Commission CEO Mandeep Lally says the union's latest proposal would add $40 million to the deal, placing too much burden on taxpayers and riders. QP is asking for higher wages, and Doug Ford says he wants a deal done before the World Cup. Well, hundreds of former Canadian diplomats are urging Mark Carney to impose stronger sanctions on Israel. The group is calling for a review of Canada's trade agreement with the country after a letter to the PM cites restrictions on aid to Gaza, settlement expansion in the West Bank, and civilian casualties in Lebanon. Mark Carney and Alberta Premier Danielle Smith say they are targeting a fall 2027 to start the construction on a new West Coast bitumen pipeline. The Oil Sands Alliance are reviewing the deal and say they're concerned about competitiveness. Ontario is investing over $1 million to expand apprenticeship training at Durham College in Whitby. The funding will be used to purchase tools and resources students need in cooking, welding, and electrical programs. If you're going down to the park at the Oshawa Waterfront, you're going to have to pay for parking. It costs non-residents $20 a day to park at Lakeview and Ed Broadbent Parks. But if you live in Oshawa, you can still park for free, but you'll need to register. And Toronto is expected to turn on over 140 splash and spray pads today. That means outdoor pools, water fountains, and washrooms are also open for the summer. Oshawa opened 2 splash pads at Lakeview Park and Del Park Home Centers on Harmony Road North, while Whitby opened most of theirs yesterday. The Blue Jays were walked off by the Tigers last night 3-2. The Pistons were won last night, forcing a Game 7 in their series with the Cavaliers in the NBA playoffs, while the Spurs won, taking out the Timberwolves in 6 games. And the Toronto Tempo fell 99-94 to the LA Sparks. It's 9:02 at CKDO. Weather is next.
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2: CKDO weather. Increasing cloudiness today with a chance of showers this afternoon. Risk of a thunderstorm, a little windy, and a high of 20. Tonight, partly cloudy with a chance of showers early this evening, a low of 11. Tomorrow, mainly sunny, a high of 22. And Monday, sunny and a high of 29. It's 12 right now. I'm John Lodge. 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
6: Welcome to Let's Get Growing for Saturday, May 16th, the long weekend. But notice I didn't say May 24th. I'm Marjorie Mason, and I invite you to join me and Jeff Mason for the next hour as we talk gardening. 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The phone number, 905-571-3690. 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If you miss part or all of this show, you may listen online during the following week. Well, it's going to be a summery weekend, Jeff, and there are lots of plant sales, and the garden centers will be hopping, but we still have to say a few precautions, don't we?
7: Well, you know, if you look at the long range, yeah, there's a few chilly days still coming up now. I doubt we'll see frost, of course, but you know, when you see nighttime temperatures threatening to dip down into the single digits, and even the lower single digits, that gets a little concerning, even though it's a beautiful weekend.
6: Yeah, particularly for things that haven't been hardened off that have come just out of a greenhouse, or for things like basil and tomatoes that are really, really tender to them.
7: Yeah, they are tender still. And you know, interestingly enough, I was, you know, moving things out of the greenhouse this week. And I think it was Thursday night, I guess, maybe it was 5 degrees.
6: That's right.
7: And some of the plants really were sulking.
6: They weren't very happy the next morning.
7: No. They did perk back up,
6: right.
7: But you could see that they were really not happy about being out there. Things like Angelonias and Dichondra, Gomphrenas, things that are heat lovers that don't like those temperatures, really sulked.
6: Yeah.
7: But, and like you said, you know, we are only the 16th of May.
6: That's right.
7: And with the spring we've been having so far, you know, it's we're not out of the woods yet as far as cooler weather, cold weather.
6: And not only that, the soil hasn't had a chance to heat up yet.
7: There hasn't been. There hasn't been a lot of soil warmth. So you do need to be aware. I would certainly be, you know, things like tomatoes, peppers, basil,
6: cucumbers, zucchini, all that stuff.
7: We're still 2 weeks away, you know, from putting them out. Now, further south in Ontario, you probably might be okay by now, but certainly for us, we're still a couple of weeks away from all that heat-loving stuff.
6: Well, the birds have been fun to watch, Jeff. The grosbeaks, the rose-breasted grosbeaks came back in great numbers. Of course, the orioles are here. The hummingbird arrived this week and promptly moved into the greenhouse.
7: Well, yeah, they don't like the cold weather either, so they flew in the open greenhouse door and stayed there for a couple of days.
6: Yeah,
7: so, lots of food and things. So
6: and then yesterday, although it was a much better day, he was back flying around because there's lots of good things in there in bloom.
7: Well, there's lots of flowers in there for him, a little more maybe than what's out here at the moment.
6: So. Right, exactly. Now, you are going to be open today. From 10 until 3.
7: Yeah, 10
6: until
7: 3 today and
6: 10
7: tomorrow.
6: 10 till 3.
7: Yeah, yeah.
6: Is there anything particular that I think most of the plants that you have out on the tables are annuals.
7: Well, yeah, that's really what we have a lot right now. Specialty annuals, tender perennials, you know, cool things for your containers and hanging baskets and stuff like that. That's what we're sort of focusing on this weekend.
6: Okay. And you're prepared to cover them up Thursday, I think, Friday or when
7: Thursday looks like it's going to be a little cooler at night and the highs for us anyway around, you know, 11, 12.
6: Yes.
7: You know, it's a little cool. So,
6: will you cover them with?
7: You know what? I have, they call them plant protection blankets. They're frost blankets or row covers. You can even get them at a dollar store.
6: Okay.
7: And I'll just drape those over the you know, the plants that are a little tender. So
6: if you can't resist planting.
7: Well, I certainly shop and get them, but you know, just be aware that you shouldn't just maybe throw everything into the garden today.
6: Be prepared even with its old sheets or something
7: to cover them
6: up.
7: Yeah, be ready just to give them a little bit of protection on a couple of cool nights we're still expecting.
6: And no need to look at the daytime temperatures. It's the nighttime temperatures.
7: That's the one. That's that's the thing you, as a gardener, you have to look for in May.
6: Right.
7: Because you got to watch those nighttime temperatures.
6: Right. Anyway, don't come to Mason Hole Gardens until after 10 o'clock because Jeff is going to be doing the radio show. So at 10 o'clock it will open. The phone number is to call if you have a question, 905-571-3690 or email letsgetgrowing@ckdo.ca. Each person who calls or emails will receive a chance to win a $25 gift card from Urban Nature Store. We'll be right back after this break.
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6: Welcome back, and if you have a question for Jeff and I, please call and leave a message on the phone, 905-571-3690, or you can email letsgetgrowing@ckdo.ca. We have a phone call left over from last Saturday that we weren't able to fit in. So Daryl will play that for us now, and we'll see if we can help this person.
15: Hi, it's Christine calling from Little Britain. I had a quick question. Since it's going down to potentially zero or below zero over the next few nights, do I need to cover somehow my peach and apple trees so I don't lose any, you know, produce this fall? Thanks so much. Take care.
6: Okay.
7: Well, yeah. You know, it unfortunately, we didn't get to that question last week, but, you know, yeah, you do have to be a little careful. It's kind of hard to cover a whole tree, but
6: unless it's a baby new one.
7: Unless it's a young one, but yeah, you do need to protect those fruit blossoms. I think we're probably maybe past that stage now, but it is something that you get to be very careful of. If you look and see what orchards and stuff do, they'll actually light fires between the rows of trees and things to try to sort of just keep it a little bit warm. In some cases, they'll spray the trees with water overnight, and that sort of while it looks like it's freezing the flowers, it's actually encasing the flowers in a protective coating, right?
6: Right. So, and that's a good thing for people to remember who are planting this week. And if they inadvertently wake up and then the next, you know, one morning and find that there has been frost that you weren't expecting, a light spraying with your cold water, do they say that works? That used to be the...
7: You can. I mean, you know, you, it's hard to say. You almost better probably to let the
6: Mother Nature
7: of the day
6: do it.
7: Just warm it up. But, yeah, the cold is always something to keep an eye on now, still at this time of the year.
6: This time of year. That's right.
7: Yeah. We have Paul's. Paul's got a good pruning question here.
6: Yes, so. Right. This is kind of a fun question. Paul has a bit of a sense of humor. This spring, I noticed that our nine mark, which is a kind of shrub for those of you who are not familiar with it, in our backyard is looking more like a four bark. Lots of dead branches and very little foliage. I'm thinking about cutting the height down to about half, as that usually makes most bushes make new growth from the bottom. Should I also cut out a lot of the thick branches from the bottom as well? I'd like some advice on how to return this to its lush former glory.
7: So nine barks actually... you can treat in a couple of different ways. If you do any pruning of the younger branches now, you're going to lose some flowering.
6: Mm-hmm.
7: If you need to rejuvenate a shrub and you're not worried about that right now, then prune away. Certainly the first thing I would do with a shrub like a nine bark that sends a lot of its stems up from the ground.
6: Yes.
7: And there's a few things like that. Forsythias, dogwoods, are other examples. I would look at the oldest, sort of thickest stems, and it might be time to get rid of a couple of those.
6: Mm-hmm.
7: Now, on nine barks, it's very easy to tell. You can tell by the size, obviously, but you can also tell by the bark. And nine barks will get, the older growth will be very pale in color and kind of a peeling bark on it. Newer growth will always be quite colorful, mm-hmm. like nice and dark stems and things, so you can really tell the difference easily. Get rid of some of those oldest stems, and then if you need to, take some of the younger stems and reduce them.
6: Mm-hmm.
7: Paul was saying reduce by half. You absolutely can. In fact, I know when we first got our first sort of purple leaf nine bark, we had it in a spot where we didn't want it to get too massive. So we actually would cut it to the ground every year and allow it to sprout right out of the ground. And it made a nice shrub again, you know, mm-hmm. by early summer very
6: right.
7: quickly. We didn't have the flowering, but we had that beautiful foliage.
6: Right.
7: So, you can easily, you know, cut back some of that younger growth by half to try to thicken it up, but also removing a few of those old stems will help as well. Mm-hmm. It'll give the young stems room and air and space. And they sprout from the bottom as well and give you new growth from
6: right,
7: the bottom. So
6: right, right.
7: you can sort of do any of those
6: yes.
7: those things.
6: I will never ever forget the first shrub that I ever pruned for someone else was a weigelia. And it was getting about 8 feet tall. And that's when we didn't have the nice new low-growing weigelias that we have now. And she was blocking her vision of her ravine lot. So she asked me to cut it back. So I cut it back halfway. That year it grew to about 12 feet.
7: Pruning back, it does really create a lot of vigorous growth. For
6: right.
7: Sure. So be prepared for that. You could always, you know, if you cut back a shrub like that,
6: mm-hmm.
7: and it does that, you can just midsummer, just sort of
6: yeah.
7: nip the tip off those shoots.
6: Yes.
7: To get them to start side branching more. So.
6: Yes.
7: Yeah,
6: well, it was a lesson well learned. I think what we'll do now is we'll We can say it again. Paula has sent in a question. It's a happy Victoria Day long weekend. Her hubby has hardened off the plants that she's grown inside, and he's going to plant them all in raised planters. Fingers crossed they survive. And she wishes she could be here for the plant sale. She's suffering from a foot, has had a foot operation, as I recall. So...
7: yeah, just again, be prepared. Don't be too ambitious, maybe. Be a little cautious. Mm-hmm. Certainly things that don't mind it cool.
6: Right.
7: And no problem.
6: Right.
7: Get them out there. But but there might be a few things you might want to hold off on planting. That's all.
6: That's right.
7: For sure. Be aware of.
6: Okay. We'll be right back. But it's time for you to place your calls. The phone number, 905-571-3690. Or email letsgetgrowing@ckdo.ca. We'll be right back after this break.
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6: Our first question in this segment is a phone call from Michelle.
23: Good morning. It's Michelle calling. I picked up some non-stop begonias to try in my planters this year. I'm wondering if you can recommend some companion annuals that would be good with the begonias. Thanks so much. Enjoy your show. Take care. Bye-bye.
6: Well, thank you, Michelle. And that's a good question, Jeff.
7: Non-stop begonias are really great. We have talked to them, I think, a little bit. We talked a little bit on our Facebook Live. Nice foliage, showy flowers, so you can get upright ones, you can get trailing ones. And the other beauty of the nonstop begonia is that they make tubers. And by the end of the season, you should be able to lift up the tubers and store them over the winter and use them again next year.
0: Right.
7: Begonias typically semi-shade kind of plants, even shadier areas. Good companions, any kind of ferns.
0: Right.
7: Potato vines, colorful English ivy. Fuchsia. We've even thrown in, you know, things that we sort of consider houseplants sometimes, in with things. What am I thinking? I'm thinking of like syngoniums, like the butterfly vine, stuff like that. That
0: and Tradescantias?
7: Tradescantias, yeah, absolutely.
0: There's lots of varieties of Tradescantias now.
7: Tradescantias are... getting somewhat of a resurgence in interest. You know, we always used to just have, you know, if you had a Tradescantia, you had the Zebrina, the one that has some purple in the leaf with the silver striping. Mm-hmm. But there, yeah, I mean, I think I have about 15 or 16 different Tradescantias now, but they're excellent trailers, fillers for combining with the begonias. Mm-hmm. And like I said, other begonias. Mm-hmm. You could use other begonias as well.
0: Yes.
7: So, yeah, there's lots there. You could use some patience for a splash of color.
0: Mm-hmm.
7: Yeah, just about anything like that. Any shade lover will really work well with the tuberous begonias. You know, be aware of the color you've got and go from there.
0: Yes. I think blues always go nicely with the yellow begonias.
7: Yeah, as long as you don't get too much shade.
0: Yes.
7: Then you might lose a bit of flower.
0: Right.
7: Let a lot of blue things for shade. Broelia.
0: Yes.
7: The lobelia.
0: Yeah, the lobelia would.
7: We'll tolerate some shade.
0: Yeah. Okay. So, thank you for your call, Michelle. It's really simple. You just place your question, and it's recorded and then played back to us. And it gets a much better reception than trying to do it directly.
7: Yes. It can be a little tricky doing the direct.
0: Yes, right. Okay, we have a question from Linda, and this is an exceptionally good question. My question is, she says, can hosta plants be grown in cement pots that are in full sun?
7: Yeah, for sure, to a certain extent. You do have to be careful.
0: Mm-hmm.
7: There are some hostas that like full sun and will tolerate it very, very well.
0: Mm-hmm.
7: And there are others that will absolutely detest being in the full sun and will look terrible all year long.
0: Okay.
7: Cement pots, not an issue. That's fine as long as they have some drainage.
0: Drainage holes, you know, and
7: that would be,
0: careful watering.
7: That would be great.
0: Yeah.
7: They do need good moisture.
0: Mm-hmm.
7: You don't want to let them dry out, so that's something to be aware of. When they're out, even in the garden or in pots, a nice layer of mulch on the soil to help retain the moisture. You will have to watch for some burning. If you have a lot of afternoon sun, like really hot afternoon sun, there's probably no hosta that's going to look great in a container if you've got really hot afternoon sun. So you need to watch for burning. But if you've got a spot that is like a good full-on morning sun, even morning sun, late afternoon sun, but a bit of shade in the midday, you definitely can use hostas. Ones to look out for, some of the gold leaf ones actually need some good sunlight to pull out the gold color.
0: Okay.
7: Some of the green leaf ones, like Plantaginia, thinking of some of the other plain green leaf ones, certainly will take more sun. A few of the white-edged ones, like a Fire and Ice. Francie is another old one with a good white edge. They would be good. The ones that you need to avoid are the blue ones.
0: Okay.
7: Blue hostas need shade to do really well. So look for green leaf. Look for green with a white edge.
0: Mm-hmm.
7: Maybe some gold leaf. But definitely stay away from the big blue leaf ones, because they will not be happy in that much sun.
0: Okay. So know what kind of hosta you have to decide whether or not it needs shade or can take some sun. I would like to say a thank you to Linda, by the way, because Linda gave me a piece of rhubarb from her mother's garden. And it was the garden from the farm where I was raised. And, oh, it's been so beautiful. As soon as it starts to sprout, I put a lid over it, a big black bucket. Pot, whatever, and it forces it a little bit earlier. I've had several good feeds of that already from my garden this year, Jeff, so it's great, and thank you so very much. Now, time for a break. If you have a question, please call 905-571-3690 or email letsgetgrowing@ckdo.ca. We'll be right back after this break.
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3: Maybe you're at work and a coworker badly cuts their hand. Or you notice a peer experiencing mental health challenges. Maybe you're babysitting and the child is choking. Maybe you're walking your dog and it's acting odd after eating something on the ground. No matter where you are, the first aid training from St. John Ambulance can mean the difference between life or death. WSIB approved for the workplace and post-secondary needs. Details at sja.ca.
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5: Welcome back. We have a question from Joy. She rooted a few pussy willow branches that she received in a bouquet, very common addition to a spring bouquet. Now that roots have sprouted, I'm wondering what growing conditions they prefer.
6: Yeah, it's funny. You know, willows are generally very easy rooting plants, and often you'll see if you've had, you know, pussy willow stems, curly willow stems, any of those things in a flower arrangement or in your winter planters.
5: Yes, happens.
6: That happens a lot.
5: Yeah.
6: You may find that those willow branches have started to root. Mm-hmm. And even if you've left them in your outdoor planters till now, you'll find that they might even be in leaf and starting to grow.
5: Right.
6: So, what kind of conditions do they prefer? In general, willows like decent moisture. I think that's probably the biggest requirement for willows. They like to have good sort of consistent moisture. You will see a lot of willows growing in swamps and along stream edges and things like that. The pussy willow doesn't need that much moisture.
5: No.
6: But they do certainly
5: just
6: like
5: regular garden
6: decent,
5: moisture.
6: Decent average, yeah. Average yeah. Moisture. Fairly good soil.
5: Mm-hmm.
6: Probably okay. We actually do have some pussy willows around here that are growing in sort of, you know, our crappy dry sand.
5: Yes, right.
6: and surviving.
5: Yes.
6: You know, they're pretty adaptable plants, pussy willows. So dig them, get them moved, plant them out, keep them well watered at least this year.
5: Right.
6: And then what you want to be aware of, pussy willows become trees.
5: Yes.
6: If you don't do anything to them.
5: Right.
6: So you need to be aware of that.
5: Mm-hmm.
6: They'll either be trees or they'll be big shrubs. Now, there is a way to keep them from getting that way. Basically, once you've got them growing and they're established, you can treat a pussy willow just like the people who grow them to sell as a crop.
5: Right.
6: You just cut them right down every spring and
5: give pussy willows to all your friends.
6: Use the pussy willow branches, stems.
5: Yes.
6: And then what will happen is the shoots from the stump will be very long and straight. They could get, you know, 6 or 8 feet long in one season, but then will produce the catkins the next spring.
5: Mm-hmm.
6: So that every spring you sort of harvest down your stems with your catkins and allow new shoots from the base. That will always keep it a reasonable size.
5: Okay.
6: So then you can put it sort of anywhere sunny. Sunnier the better.
5: Yes.
6: Like most plants. I mean, those catkins are the flowers.
5: Yes,
6: that's
5: right.
6: What's important to remember.
5: Yes. So
6: that is the flowers. So you want to have a sunny spot so they produce lots of flowers. And, you know, give you that sort of florist pussy willow look.
5: Okay.
6: If they're in a shady spot, you'll get catkins, but you might get a little tuft at the tip and sort of sparse down the stem, and then they're not very nice.
5: Right. So, okay.
6: Good question.
5: Jeff, I think that we should use this next 5 minutes to talk about a problem. This may be the first time that you've been digging in your garden, literally digging in your garden this spring, and you may come across something that you'd rather not come across, and that is a worm. Now, earthworms we usually think of as being great.

0: for the garden, but there is a type of worm. It's a species of flatworm called hammerhead, and we don't want that. And can you tell us all about the hammerhead?
1: Well, it is an invasive species that has been found in areas throughout Ontario, so it's worth paying attention. Initially, you know, the bodies look kind of like a worm, but yeah, they do have this sort of hammerhead shark-shaped head. And they are actually a predator of other worms. They'll even eat snails. They'll even eat small insects. They are a carnivorous thing. Now, you may think, oh, geez, a worm that eats snails and things like that, that might not be a bad thing. But these guys can really disrupt, the environment where they're found. But something else to think about if you see these hammerhead worms is that they do actually secrete a neurotoxin to sort of immobilize and kill their prey. Now, the neurotoxin is not going to affect humans.
0: Not going to kill you.
1: But they can irritate their skin and be harmful to pets if pets pick them up and things. So you need to be aware of that. If you happen to see these hammerhead worms or, you know, come across one or, you know, see them after a rain, they should be picked up with a shovel or gloves on and bagged up, put them in some vinegar and salt to kill them, get rid of them, because I think you cannot just, like, even if you were to like cut one in half, they will regenerate themselves,
0: right?
1: Even if they're cut in half, which is very bizarre, but you know, they have been found in areas like, you know, Kitchener, Windsor, Guelph, Mississauga, Toronto,
0: Newmarket,
1: around. So it's something to keep an eye out for.
0: If you didn't know about this and you were digging in your garden and you found one, it would be the kind of thing that you would maybe call your children to come and see this interesting worm.
1: Well, yeah, but they're a little scary looking, I think, too. But yeah, you would, because they're very different from any other worms.
0: From an earthworm,
1: And, you know, like other worms, you will find them in leaf litter, in sort of your mulch layer of your garden, could very well be seen. So it's something to keep an eye out for. There's a few different places on the internet that you can easily find pictures of them to know what they look like. We just pulled up the Halton Regions page called InsideHalton.com, but there are lots of other informational places out there that show pictures of the hammerhead worm.
0: If you just remember the name hammerhead.
1: Yeah, and give you a bit more information about it. But it is something that you need to be aware
0: and you don't want to come across. Yeah, and you don't want your children picking it up and playing with it.
1: No, absolutely
0: with
1: not.
0: Their bare hands.
1: That's where they could be very irritating. And
0: Yes. Yeah. Okay. All right. So hammerhead worms, just something else to keep an eye out for while you're digging in your garden on this long weekend. Oh, dear. If you have a question, the phone number, 905-571-3690, or email letsgetgrowing@ckdo.ca. Remember that everyone has a chance to win a $25 gift card from Urban Nature Store if you're a lucky person who sends in a question. We'll be right back after this break.
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0: Welcome back, and you're listening to Let's Get Growing. Fewer questions, as always, on a long weekend. This problem has been magnified by all the plant sales that are taking place.
1: There is a lot of plant sales on, so everybody that's usually listens is probably setting up their plant sale for their club. But we do have a phone call.
0: Okay, and who is this phone call?
1: Isabel.
0: Isabel.
11: Hi, this is Isabel. I have a question about my hostas. Every year they keep getting big holes, and my daughter said it's from slugs. Is there any way I can stop it before they start coming? Is there anything I can put on the ground around it or anything like that? I'd appreciate it if you could let me know. Okay, have a good day. Bye for now.
0: Oh, question from Isabel, as we're, of course, thinking about
1: ahead. Hostas are starting to come out of the ground. So,
0: I wonder if people know that hostas are actually edible.
1: Well, they are.
0: When they first come out of the ground and they're still, their leaves are tightly folded, just like ferns, the
1: fiddlehead
0: ferns, when they're still all folded in, they're edible too. So, but anyway, on to the question.
1: Hostas are related to asparagus. So,
0: okay.
1: Just saying.
0: There you go.
1: you can eat them like asparagus.
0: Yes.
1: Slugs.
0: Right.
1: Of course. Hostas are edible. They're edible by slugs.
0: Yeah.
1: Usually the worst pest that you can have problems with slugs. Are there some things that can be done? There are a few things out there. I often hear of diatomaceous earth being used and sprinkling it around the base of the plants, like in a ring. Diatomaceous earth can be got at garden centers. Mm-hmm. It is a product. You can also get it at pool stores, because diatomaceous earth is used in pool filters.
0: Right.
1: It's basically pulverized shells. Seashells. So they're very sharp little seashells. And the idea is that it, you know, sort of damages the little slug bodies as they crawl across it. Now, does that really work? Had never tried it.
0: No.
1: But, you know, when you touch a slug, they excrete a lot of goo.
0: Yes.
1: So wouldn't be surprised if they would excrete a lot of goo and just climb right over that diatomaceous earth. The other one that's always been an interesting one, and I think we have actually tried it in the past, is you can get copper foil. or like copper in strips,
0: yes,
1: and put a ring of copper around your clumps.
0: Right.
1: And there's something, there's some sort of chemical reaction between the slug body and their goo and the copper that either kills them or deters them.
0: Right. So you can get copper wire, can't you?
1: Yeah, but I mean, but you can get copper in a strip. It's
0: Okay.
1: Like a flat strip at like hobby places and things like that. I think even Lee Valley still sells it, or sells it in a copper mesh.
0: Right.
1: You can sort of put like a ring of copper mesh around.
0: Okay.
1: So those are two ways that you know, have been certainly recommended a lot. I haven't really tried a lot of them, but maybe your two best bets. You can certainly try those things in the coppers out there. One other thing about hostas and slugs is there are varieties that are more resistant to slugs.
0: The thicker ones?
1: Well, if you're shopping for hostas and you know, if you've had hostas and you know you have problems with slugs, as you're going hosta shopping, give them the little touch test, and you will see a difference.
0: Okay.
1: Some hostas have a very thin, soft leaf, and others have a very thick, sort of heavy, waxy leaf.
0: Okay.
1: Well, the hostas with the big, heavy, sort of thick waxy leaf, and it's mostly the blue ones, tend to be tougher and are harder for the slugs to eat.
0: Okay.
1: They will certainly seek out the ones with the thinner, softer leaf.
0: Okay.
1: And want to gobble those up. So there's a couple of things.
0: Right.
1: Another quick question there before we move on.
0: Okay, one more quick question. Paula wants to know when she can split her rhubarb plant.
1: You know, pretty much any time. I've actually never thought about it all that much, because, you know, if you're going to get a piece of rhubarb from somebody and they offer it up, you'd usually just jam a spade through it and grab it, and that's probably fine. I would be inclined to do it early in the season, sort of now,
0: when
1: they're small, still, you know, in a sort of an active growth period, where they're going to just get plunked in and grow. Now, with rhubarb, remember, rich soil, good moisture, necessities.
0: Okay, I think we've planted this one in the perfect spot, Jeff, because it's right beside the composter.
1: Well, we've never had good rhubarb here in the garden anywhere before, it's too dry and sandy. So this one beside the composter, where the sprinkler that goes on the vegetable garden sort of sprays over. It looks like it's doing well.
0: It's delicious, I might add. We'll be right back after this with What's Happening Horticulturally. Get your pencils, paper ready.
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0: What's happening horticulturally? Well, lots of plant sales. Today, May 16th, the Pine Ridge Garden Club will have their plant bake and yard sale, 8 a.m. until noon. You still have time to make it at the Nestleton Community Center, Highway 7A, east of Port Perry. Mason House Gardens will be open today and tomorrow from 10 until 3. 3520 Brock Road is the address. It's just a few kilometers north of Claremont. When you see Vic Dom Gravel, it's the next driveway on the left. Today and tomorrow, the Port Perry artists will be having their spring show at the Latcham Center from 10 a.m. to 6 p.m. And it's in the Latcham Center is located right beside the farmers market in the park. And so you can do both items at the same time. Port Perry artists, spring show at Latcham Center, 10 till 6, and farmers market in the park. We all should be going to farmers markets from now on, folks. Let's keep the produce produced locally. May 23rd and 24th is the Toronto Botanical Garden Major Plant Show. And Jeff will be there. In a good spot, just as you walk in the main door, apparently. And that's if the map is true. And he'll be there, and it's a great way to visit lots of different nurseries and so on that will be there. More about that in a minute if we have time. Now, May 23rd, the Agincourt Garden Club will be having their sale from 9 till 12. It's 2575 Midland at Shepherd in the Christian Education Center, and it's plants and used treasures. Brooklyn Whitby will be having theirs Saturday, 9 a.m. to 1 p.m., Grass Park in Brooklyn. Oshawa will be having their sale also Saturday, May 23rd, 9 a.m. to 1 p.m., the South Oshawa Community Center. And Pickering will be having their sale actually from May 23rd to the 25th at the Pickering Art Fest. So, next Saturday morning, if you make the rounds of all of those, it'll be quite something. Now, just as you know, I said Jeff will be at the TBG, but I'm not going to do this show by myself. I'm going to be having a special guest come and do the show with me, and that special guest is Paul Zemek. We've always been thinking we'd love to do a show together, so with Jeff being away, it's a good opportunity. So anyway, May 23rd, also the London Orchid Society will be having their major show from 10 till 4 at the Siloam United Church. Admission is $5, and there's a food truck there in case you need to stay all day and you're hungry. Thursday, May the 28th, the Garden Club of Toronto will be having their flower show at the Toronto Botanical Garden. It's free admission, and it's from 2 till 7 p.m. Remember the beautiful shows they used to put on, Jeff, when we had Canada Blooms?
1: Yeah.
0: There's
1: lots of great designers in the Garden Club of Toronto.
0: Yes, yeah. so that's very, very special. Now, actually, I read that really fast, haven't I? There are things happening on the May 30th weekend as well. And just to remind people that if you have something that you wish to have announced, please just send me an email. May is Plant Sale Month, and June, of course, is Garden Tour Month.
1: And it gets to be that way, yes.
0: And so May and June are busy with things to do, to grow, and to go and see what other people are doing, for sure. And it's the big TBG, Toronto Botanical Garden Tour this year, is going to be in the Beaches area, which is a lovely play part. So there's lots happening in the plant world. This week's winner was Joy with her very good question about pussy willows.
1: It's a great way, like I say, our curly willow that we use in our winter containers always roots. So
0: yes.
1: That's a fun one to plant out, and you can certainly start growing your own.
0: Just to
1: reiterate, so yeah, we're open today and tomorrow, next weekend for members at the Toronto Botanical Garden. We're open Friday evening. Afternoon and evening is the members' day. Then I'll be there Saturday and Sunday. So if you can't get up to see us this weekend, we'll be in the city next weekend. And then the following weekend, May 30th and 31st, we'll be open again 10 till 3 here at the nursery on the Saturday and Sunday. So if you don't get up here this weekend, you've got lots of other chances
0: to get
1: some cool plants this spring.
0: And we only know many of you by name. So don't expect us to recognize you when you walk in. But if you are,
1: let us know if you're a listener.
0: Yeah, if you're a listener, let us know. And that will be great. And the other thing is, if you want, you can pick up a brochure when you're here of our, the Irish tour, which we have a couple more spaces to sell, and then next year, 2027.
1: Start looking into next year's trips, too.
0: So that's a good thing. So congratulations again to Joy with her good pussy willow question, and do plan to join us, Marjorie and Jeff Mason, again next Saturday at 9. You've just been listening to Let's Get Growing. I'm Marjorie Mason.
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2: Good morning. It's 10 o'clock. I'm John Lodge with CKDO News. Increasing cloudiness today with a chance of showers this afternoon, a risk of thunderstorm, a little windy and a high of 20. It's 13 right now. Here's what's making news this hour. Natural Resources Canada says regular unleaded gasoline cost about $1.98 a liter in Canada. Experts are predicting, though, that gas prices are going to stay high all summer long. Canadians for Affordable Energy President Dan McTeague says the world hasn't seen an energy crisis quite like this. Well, contract talks between the TTC and QP are ongoing. They're trying to avoid 700 electrical workers from going on strike. TTC Commission CEO Mandeep Lely says the union's latest proposal would place too much burden on taxpayers and riders. QP wants higher wages, and Doug Ford wants a deal done before the World Cup. Mark Carney says Alberta is getting a new carbon emissions pricing scheme. It means there will be a minimum price for credits that companies buy and use to meet emission requirements. The PM says Ottawa will consult with other provinces to achieve consistency across the country. Oil and gas industry leaders have said Ottawa's carbon policy is putting Canada at a competitive disadvantage. Canada's Immigration Department is making some changes to its web portal. They're improving the portal to make sure foreign students applying for postgraduate work permits submit the mandatory language tests. Nearly 1,000 applicants were rejected last year for language-related reasons. Israel says it's killed the leader of Hamas's military wing in a strike on Gaza City yesterday. Israel has said he was one of the last senior commanders in Hamas's military, who was one of the architects behind the October 7th attack in 2023. Well, it's now $20 to park at the Oshawa waterfront if you're from out of town. The city's new non-resident parking program takes effect today at Lakeview and Ed Broadbent Parks. If you live in Oshawa, you can park for free, but you'll need to register to get a permit. The fees are in effect for weekends, holidays, and city events. It was a rough night for the Blue Jays. Toronto had the lead for most of the game before the Tigers scored in the bottom of the ninth to take the game 3-2. The Pistons forced a game 7 with the Cavaliers last night in the NBA playoffs, while the Spurs are moving on after beating the Timberwolves in 6 games. The Toronto Tempo lost in LA 99-94, and Team Canada beat Sweden yesterday at the Men's World Hockey Championships. It's 10:02 at CKDO. Weather is next.
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2: CKDO weather, increasing cloudiness today with a chance of showers this afternoon, risk of a thunderstorm, a little windy and a high of 20. Tonight, partly cloudy, a chance of showers early this evening, a low of 11. Tomorrow, mainly sunny, a high of 22. And Monday, sunny and a high of 29. It's 13 right now. I'm John Lodge. 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
1: Hi, I'm Ted Yates with the best of the summer of 1967. The summer of peace, love, and music. It was a groovy summer of togetherness, flower power, and fun music like Sunday Will Never Be the Same by Spanky and Our Gang, which we'll hear right after San Francisco by Scott McKenzie. The most publicized location during the summer of love was Haight-Ashbury in San Francisco. It was where the hippies or flower children gathered, wearing peace signs, long hair, paisley shirts and skirts, and love beads. Make love, not war, was a sign of the times for this flower-powered generation.

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1: Today in rock and roll history, it's May 16th, 1966. The Beach Boys released their album Pet Sounds, the album that is regarded as the masterpiece of composer-producer Brian Wilson and is often hailed as one of the best and most influential albums in popular music. May 16th, 1968, Tony Joe White records Polk Salad Annie, the biggest hit of his career. It's May 16th, 1969. Pete Townsend of The Who spends a night in jail for assaulting a man during a Who concert at the Fillmore East. What Townsend didn't know was the man who jumped onto the stage was a plainclothes policeman trying to warn the audience that a fire had broken out next door.
2: We don't get fooled again.
1: May 16th, 1970. Randy Bachman leaves the Guess Who. It's May 16th, 1990. Sammy Davis Jr. dies on this day of throat cancer. The Candyman, or Mr. Bojangles as he was often called, was 64 years old.
3: The Candyman.
4: The Candyman.
3: Ooh, the Candyman can.
1: And finally, it's May 16th, 1965, and the Beatles are number one with a song they played on an episode of The Ed Sullivan Show that aired in September of 1965 while they were in New York for their big Shea Stadium concert. It's the first Beatles song over 3 minutes long, Ticket to Ride. I'm Daryl McClain, and that's Today in Rock and Roll History.

0: Beatles from the greatest hits of all time. CKDO with a Ticket to Ride, number one this day back in 1965. I'm Darryl McLean. Hope you enjoyed today in rock and roll history. It's always fun bringing you a new one every day. Hope you're feeling well, enjoying your long weekend holiday. And it's getting a little grayer out there right now. Those clouds have moved in, but the temperatures continue to climb. We're at 14 right now. Could see a shower or two later this afternoon, and there's a risk of a thunderstorm. We should reach a high of 20. Let's do our Saturday morning edition of Did You Know? Now, these are some little things that maybe you didn't know. I'm always learning, you know, with this. For example, did you know this? Before 1850, most golf balls were stuffed with feathers. What are they stuffed with now? I'm not even sure. Did you know that Iran arrested 14 squirrels for spying in 2007? Figure that out. How about this? Did you know that the harmonica is the world's best-selling musical instrument? I think everybody's had one. I mean, I had one when I was a little kid. Did you know that you can tell a pig is sick when it stops curling its tail? So if the piggy's tail is straight, that's not good. What else we got here? Did you know people in the southern hemisphere actually see the moon upside down compared to those in the northern hemisphere? That's interesting. And finally, did you know this? Back in 1908, the New York Times advised readers to wash their hair about once every 6 weeks. Yikes. But now you know.
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7: Taunton Road, just 10 minutes east of Oshawa.
0: Well, that may be the end of the sunshine for today, but we got lots more coming up over the rest of the weekend. Now, for today, increasing cloudiness, chance of showers this afternoon, risk of a thunderstorm, and a high of 20. Partly cloudy sky this evening, just a 30% chance of an early evening shower, a low of 11. Tomorrow looks absolutely beautiful, mainly sunny, with a high 22. And really warming up for the holiday, Victoria Day Monday, sunny and 29. Right now at Oshawa Executive Airport, we're under some cloud cover. It's 14 degrees with Rolling Stones, Honky Tonk Women.

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0: greatest hits of all time, CKDO, getting you up and going with the Go-Go's, and we got the beat at 10:33 with Daryl McLean. It's a double feature weekend as we're getting ready for summer and taking you back to the summer of love. That's right, the summer of 67, double shots on the way.
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6: Hi, I'm Ted Yates with the best of the summer of 1967, the summer of peace, love, and music. During that summer of love, we celebrated our centennial year with Expo 67 in Montreal, and O Canada became our official national anthem. On our 100th birthday, July 1st, 1967, a future star, actress Pamela Anderson, was born in Canada. In America, Aretha Franklin was crowned the Queen of Soul when her hit Respect, written by Otis Redding, topped the charts. We'll hear that right after one of the summer's hottest hits, Light My Fire by The Doors, featuring charismatic lead singer, songwriter, and poet Jim Morrison, front and center.

0: 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I'm Daryl McLean. 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
0: Well, it's turning into a bit of a gray day out there now as those clouds moved in. The new forecast just arrived, calling for a mainly cloudy sky with about a 40% chance of a shower this afternoon and the risk of a thunderstorm. Today's high, 20. Partly cloudy tonight, chance of showers in the early part of the evening, risk of a thunderstorm with a low 11. Tomorrow looks very good. It's going to be mainly sunny with a high 22. And look at this, Monday, sunny and a high of 30. Let's take a quick peek at the long-range forecast. Tuesday, cloudy with a chance of showers and 30. Then cooling down on Wednesday, cloudy with a chance of showers 21. And Thursday, a mix of sun and cloud and 14. Right now at Oshawa Executive Airport, we're at 14 degrees under some cloud. And here's Billy Joel with My Life.

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2: Good morning. It's 11 o'clock. I'm John Lodge with CKDO News. Mainly cloudy today. A chance of showers this afternoon. Risk of a thunderstorm. A little windy and a high of 20. It's 14 right now. Here's what's making news this hour. A multi-vehicle collision on the 401 has turned fatal. Police say it happened last night in the eastbound lanes near Eglinton in Toronto. Investigators say there was an initial collision between an SUV and another vehicle. The driver of the SUV then exited their vehicle and was hit by a third vehicle. The victim was taken to hospital where they were pronounced dead. Well, the TTC and QP are extending contract talks to try and avoid 700 electoral workers from going on strike. TTC Commission CEO Mandeep Laley says the union's latest proposal would add $40 million to the deal, placing too much burden on taxpayers and riders. QP is asking for higher wages, and Doug Ford says he wants a deal done before the World Cup. Experts say gas prices are poised to stay high all summer long. Natural Resources Canada says regular unleaded gasoline cost an average of $1.98 per liter in Canada yesterday. Now, Canadians for Affordable Energy President Dan McTeague says the world has never seen an energy crisis like this. Hundreds of former Canadian diplomats are urging Mark Carney to impose stronger sanctions on Israel. The group is calling for a review of Canada's trade agreement with the country. A letter to the PM cites restrictions on aid to Gaza, settlement expansion in the West Bank, and civilian casualties in Lebanon. Speaking of the PM, he and Alberta Premier Danielle Smith say they are targeting fall 2027 to start construction on a new West Coast bitumen pipeline. The Oil Sands Alliance are reviewing the deal and say they're concerned about competitiveness. Ontario is investing over $1 million to expand apprenticeship training at Durham College in Whitby. The funding will be used to purchase tools and resources students need in cooking, welding, and electrical programs. And you're now going to have to pay if you're heading to the Oshawa waterfront. It costs non-residents $20 a day to park at Lakeview Park and Ed Broadbent Parks. If you live in Oshawa, you can park for free, but you'll need to register. Team Canada is taking on Italy this morning at the Men's World Hockey Championships. At last checking, they were up 3-0. The Jays are looking to bounce back after a tough loss last night. It'll be a bullpen day with Mason Fluharty getting the start in Detroit. The Habs are looking to take their series over Buffalo tonight with Game 6 in Montreal. And the Montreal Victoires are hosting the Ottawa Charge in Game 2 of the Walter Cup. It's 11:02 at CKDO. Weather is next.
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2: CKDO weather. Mainly cloudy today with a chance of showers this afternoon. Risk of a thunderstorm. Windy and a high of 20. Tonight, partly cloudy with a chance of showers. A risk of a thunderstorm. A low of 11. Tomorrow, mainly sunny. A high of 22. And Monday, sunny and a high of 30. It's 14 right now. I'm John Lodge. 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
1: Hi, I'm Ted Yates with the best of the summer of 1967. The summer of peace, love, and music. Van Morrison had his first solo hit that summer after leaving his band, Them. Brown Eyed Girl was one of the feel-good summertime favorites, and we'll hear it after the title song from the album Sgt. Pepper's Lonely Hearts Club Band by the Beatles. The biggest album during the summer of 67 topped Billboard's album chart for 15 weeks, from July 1st until the end of September. As popular as it was, surprisingly, there were no singles released from this iconic album.

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1: You know, every now and then, I think you might like to hear something from us. Nice and easy. But there's just one thing, you see. We never, ever do nothing nice and easy. We always do it nice and rough. And we're going to take the beginning of this song and do it easy. But then we're going to do the finish rough. That's the way we do Proud Mary. And we rolling on the river. Listen to the story now.
2: 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Working for

0: playing the greatest hits of all time, CKDO, and loving the sounds of Ike and Tina Turner and Proud Mary, sounding good on our Saturday morning. How you doing? It's Darrell McLean with you. We're around 2:11:16. It's gotten kind of cloudy out there, hasn't it? Yeah. Well, that's just what the weatherman said. Well, what's going on in the world of music in our Vintage Vinyl News? Some sad news maybe you haven't heard, but Clarence Carter, the great blues and soul singer and songwriter known for hits like Patches and Strokin', has passed away. He was 90 years old, and he was born blind in Montgomery, Alabama. I didn't realize he was blind. He taught himself guitar, majored in music at Alabama State College. His biggest hit, Patches, came out in 1970. Story about a poor country boy has to take over the farm. And Carter was also known for some raunchy songs like Slip Away and Backdoor Santa. And recorded his hits at Fame Studios. He recorded many of his hits at Fame Studios at Muscle Shoals, Alabama. And maybe you didn't know this, he and fellow singer Candy Staton were briefly married back in the 1970s. So Clarence Carter, dead at the age of 90.
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0: Mainly cloudy with a 40% chance of showers this afternoon, risk of a thunderstorm and a high 20. Tonight, partly cloudy, could see a few showers in the early part of the evening, risk of a thunderstorm again and a low of 11. Better looking day tomorrow. It's going to be mainly sunny, comfortable high of 22 and downright hot for the holiday. Victoria Day Monday, it's going to be sunny with a high 30. Right now at Oshawa Executive Airport, we're under some haze cloud cover. It's 14 degrees. As we remember, the late Clarence Carter just passed away at the age of 90. Here's his biggest hit, Patches.
12: I was born and raised down in Alabama on a farm way back up in the woods. I was so ragged that folks used to call me Patches. Papa used to tease me about it, 'cause deep down inside he was hurt 'cause he'd done all he could.

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0: 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One of his great ballads. There's Bob Seger. We've got tonight. It's 11:31, almost 11:32, as we're zipping along on a lazy Saturday morning, headed into the afternoon, and enjoying our double feature weekend where we're traveling through time back to 1967, the summer of love, with double shots. Stand by for the stories and the music next.
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4: Hi, I'm Ted Yates with the best of the summer of 1967, the summer of peace, love, and music. A popular attraction that summer was Expo 67 and the Canadian Pavilion, which featured a large inverted pyramid. The building housed a rotating theater which used moving wedge-shaped chambers to bring audiences from one screening to the next. While that was going on, happening hits included the Hollies' good time harmonizing song, Carrie Ann, which we'll hear after the Supremes' first single to feature the artist's name as Diana Ross and the Supremes on the Motown record label. Reflections was a completely different psychedelic hit in the summer of love, 1967.

0: the greatest hits of all time, CKDL. There's Chilliwack, one of the early ones from back in 1971. And Lonesome Mary, it's 11:43. How about that? We're just moving along here on our Saturday morning. Hope you're feeling well. I'm Darrell McLean. Happy Victoria Day long weekend. We're celebrating at the beach party this weekend. Maybe you caught last night's show. It's an all number one hit song weekend on the beach party. From 8 to midnight, we're going to be treating you to nothing but the best of the best. And of course, getting all your requests and dedications in. It's going to be fun. Make sure you tune in and turn on for the all number one hit song beach party tonight, kicking off at 8 o'clock on CKDO.
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2: 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They have got homecraft judging workshops on baking, quilts, sewing, needlecraft, knitting and crocheting, and livestock judging workshops as well for cattle clipping demos, how to prep, and all that stuff. 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I'm Olivia Flanagan with CKDO Events.
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0: Mainly cloudy with a 40% chance of showers this afternoon and the risk of a thunderstorm. A little windy as well, a high 20. Partly cloudy this evening, a 40% chance of showers in the early evening and the risk of a thunderstorm with a low of 11. Weather gets better tomorrow. It's going to be mainly sunny with a comfortable high of 22. And for Victoria Day, Monday, sunshine and 30. Quick look at our long-range forecast. Tuesday, cloudy with a chance of showers, still hot at 30. Then cooling down on Wednesday, cloudy with a chance of showers, 21. And much cooler on Thursday, a mix of sun and cloud and 14. Right now, we're at 14 in Oshawa. And here's Peter Frampton. Baby, I love your way.

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1: Good afternoon. It's 12 o'clock. I'm John Lodge with CKDO News. Mainly cloudy today, a chance of showers this afternoon. Risk of a thunderstorm, a little windy and a high of 20. It's 14 right now. Here's what's making news this hour. Police are investigating a fatal multi-vehicle collision in Toronto. It happened late last night on the eastbound 401 just east of Eglinton. Police say a driver got out of her vehicle after a collision and then was hit in a separate collision. The victim was rushed to hospital where she was later pronounced deceased. A contract talks between the TTC and QP are ongoing, and they're trying to avoid 700 electrical workers from going on strike. TTC Commission CEO Mandeep Lely says the union's latest proposal would place too much burden on taxpayers and riders. QP wants higher wages, and Doug Ford says he wants a deal done before the World Cup. Well, Natural Resources Canada says regular unleaded gasoline was up to $1.98 a liter in Canada. Experts are predicting that those prices will stay high all summer long. Canadians for Affordable Energy President Dan McTeague says the world has never seen an energy crisis quite like this. Mark Carney says Alberta is getting a new carbon emissions pricing scheme. It means there will be a minimum price for credits that companies buy and use to meet emissions requirements. The PM says Ottawa will consult with other provinces to achieve consistency across the country. Oil and gas industry leaders have said Ottawa's carbon policy is putting Canada at a competitive disadvantage. Now, Canada's Immigration Department is making some changes to its web portal. They're improving the portal to make sure foreign students applying for postgraduate work permits submit the mandatory language tests. Nearly 1,000 applicants were rejected last year for language-related reasons. Now, Israel says it has killed the leader of Hamas's military wing in a strike in Gaza City yesterday. Israel says he was one of the last senior commanders in Hamas's military who was one of the architects behind the October 7th attack in 2023. And it's now $20 to park at the Oshawa waterfront if you're from out of town. The city's new non-resident parking program takes effect today at Lakeview and Ed Broadbent Parks. If you live in Oshawa, you can park for free, but you'll need to register to get a permit. The fees are in effect for weekends, holidays, and city events. Now, Team Canada is playing Italy this morning at the Men's World Hockey Championship. They're up 6-0 after two periods. The Jays are looking to bounce back after a tough loss last night. It's going to be a bullpen day for Toronto. First pitch flies just after 1. The Habs are looking to take their series over Buffalo tonight with a Game 6 win in Montreal. And the Montreal Victoire are hosting the Ottawa Charge in Game 2 of the Walter Cup. It's 12:03 at CKDO. Weather is next.
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1: CKDO weather, mainly cloudy today, a chance of showers this afternoon, risk of a thunderstorm, a little windy, a high of 20. Tonight, partly cloudy with a chance of showers this evening, a risk of a thunderstorm, a low of 11. Tomorrow, mainly sunny, a high of 22. And Monday, your holiday Monday, sunny and a high of 30. It's 14 right now. I'm John Lodge. 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
1: Hi, I'm Ted Yates with the best of the summer of 1967. The summer of peace, love, and music. Sundays have always been special. And in the groovy summer of 67, there were no less than three hits about this favorite day, including the Monkees' social comment song, Pleasant Valley Sunday, co-written by Carole King. We'll hear that right after the Young Rascals song, which members Felix and Eddie wrote because, being away from their girlfriends all week, they looked forward to Sundays when they could do some groovin'.

0: More of the greatest hits of all time, CKDO, and another summer of peace, love, and music. Yep, there you go with the Eagles and Life in the Fast Lane at 12:18. Are you living the fast lane today or just taking it easy? You know, the older we get, we seem to slow down a little bit, don't we? Hey, it's 14 degrees. Nice to see a little sun pop out now, too. Hey, it's Darrell McLean with you right through till about 1 o'clock today. What's going on in show business? Are you a fan of the grown-up movies? You know, grown-ups? Well, guess what? Grown-ups 3 is officially in development now. We're at Netflix. The Adam Sandler threequel has been long rumored, with cast members David Spade and Kevin James teasing that the project was indeed in the works. But this announcement marks the first time Netflix has officially acknowledged the project's status. Well, it's rumored that at least 5 of the core actors off the franchise, Sandler, Chris Rock, David Spade, Kevin James, and Rob Schneider, will return. The streamer did not confirm any of the other casting news. Hopefully, Selma Hayek will be back, too. I'm in love with her, you know. And you ready for this? A Big Bang Theory spinoff. It's called Stuart Fails to Save the Universe. And it's going to be coming to HBO Max July 23rd for its for a first 10-episode first season. So watch for that.
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2: 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And in case you didn't know, the CKDO Events Cruiser will always accept donations of non-perishable food items for Feed the Need in Durham, and we'll deliver them on your behalf. I'm Olivia Flanagan with CKDO Events.
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0: Mainly cloudy today, still getting the odd ray of sunshine, and about a 40% chance of showers this afternoon and the risk of a thunderstorm. Today's high expected to reach 20. Partly cloudy tonight, still a chance of showers in the early part of the evening and the risk of a thunderstorm with a low of 11. We have a beautiful day lined up for tomorrow. Forecast calling for a mainly sunny sky and a high 22. And it's going to be downright hot on Monday, sunshine and a high of 30. Right now at Oshawa Executive Airport, it's 14 degrees, and here's Melanie's brand new key.

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6: Hi, I'm Ted Yates with the best of the summer of 1967. 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Wonder, which you'll hear after one of the most unique hits from the summer of love, Procol Harum's A Whiter Shade of Pale, a summer of love anthem featuring Gary Brooker on lead vocals and Matthew 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Bach.

0: greatest hits of all time, CKDL. More memories from 1967. There's Stevie Wonder and I Was Made to Love Her. I'm Daryl McLean, just about ready to pull on out of here. Going to be back again later tonight on a very special Saturday night beach party as we're celebrating the Victoria Day long weekend with nothing but number one hits. Certainly hope you'll join me from 8 to midnight.
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0: We get out and enjoy this nice weather. We're getting a bit of sun right now, but it's going to be mainly cloudy. We do have a pretty good chance of a shower or two later in the afternoon and the risk of a thunderstorm. Our high today, 20. Partly cloudy tonight. Still the risk of a thunderstorm in the early part of the evening and a chance of a few showers. A low of 11. Much better forecast for tomorrow. Mainly sunny and 22. And for Monday, it's going to be a hot one. Sunny and 30. Right now, it's 14. That'll do it for me, Daryl McLean. We'll talk again later tonight in our all number one hit song Beach Party, kicking off at 8. Gary Minardi's up next. Paul McCartney and Wings now.

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1: Hi, I'm Ted Yates with the best of the summer of 1967. The summer of peace, love, and music. New fashions were all the rage. Mini skirts, paisley shirts, fishnet stockings, and go-go boots made for fashion, not for walking. Wide striped bell bottoms were cool, and so were tinted granny glasses and peace sign medallions. Here's a couple of cool hits from that summer. Silence is Golden, British group The Tremolo's great remake of a Four Seasons song, following the six-man California band The Association with their biggest hit of all, Windy, which topped the charts for 4 weeks in the summer of '67.

0: It's another summer of Pete's Love and Music on CKDO, April Wine, and ooh, what a night. Happy Saturday afternoon to you. I'm Gary Bernardi. 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
2: Today in Port Perry at the Port Perry Fairgrounds, the Agricultural Society is hosting a mid-May fun day. There is so many fun activities on at the fairgrounds today from 12 until 4. They've got horse-drawn wagon rides, entertainment, food trucks. They have got lots of farm animals, face painting. They've got a junior fair cupcake decorating competition with the judging going on for that at 2:30. Lamb feeding at 2. They've got lots of entertainment. And this is the perfect way to get ready for the Port Perry Fair coming up in September. They have got homecraft judging workshops on baking, quilts, sewing, needlecraft, knitting and crocheting, and livestock judging workshops as well for cattle clipping demos, how to prep, and all that stuff. So you can help get prepared for the Port Perry Fair happening this September and just celebrate a beautiful day this spring from today from 12 until 4. 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
11: Mainly cloudy today with a chance of showers this afternoon. Risk of a thunderstorm, a little windy, and a high of 20. Tonight, partly cloudy, a chance of showers early this evening. Risk of a thunderstorm, a low of 11. Tomorrow, mainly sunny and a high of 22. And Monday, sunny and a high of 30.

0: Greatest hits of all time, CKDO, Norman Greenbaum, and Spirit in the Sky. I'm Gary Bernardi. It's a best of the summer of 1967 double feature weekend. Ted Yates spotlights two more tunes from the summer of that great year. Next.
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8: Hi, I'm Ted Yates with the best of the summer of 1967, the summer of peace, love, and music. In the summer of 67, celebrities Nicole Kidman, Pamela Anderson, and Will Ferrell were born, and Jane Mansfield and Spencer Tracy died. Introductions included Gatorade, Burger King, the microwave oven, and Wink, the sassy one from Canada Dry. New hits that summer included Let's Live for Today by the Grassroots, which we'll hear right after the most talked about song that summer, Ode to Billy Joe by Bobby Gentry, and The Mystery Around Tallahatchie Bridge.

0: Greatest hits of all time, CKDO. Pretty Lady from Lighthouse. I'm Gary Bernardi. We've been doing it for, I don't know how long, but I know they've been doing it for about 30 years now. The Face the Future Foundation. 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And yet again, they're holding it at the Granite Club. 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
1: Hi, I'm Ted Yates with the best of the summer of 1967, the summer of peace, love, and music. During the summer of love, Expo 67 in Montreal became Canada's biggest attraction. This World's Fair motto was Man and His World. 62 nations participated, and 90 pavilions were featured in Canada's main celebration during our centennial year, 1967. Musically that summer, we had two one-hit wonders. The Music Explosion, a quintet from Ohio with Little Bit of Soul, which you'll hear right after the fun-loving Come On Down to My Boat by Every Mother's Son, a group from Greenwich Village led by two brothers,

0: Greatest hits of all time, CKDO, The Stampeders, and Wild Eyes. I'm Gary Bernardi. I had lots of fun yesterday giving away tickets to the last Waltz 50th anniversary of the band CKDO presentation. And that show is coming up Saturday night at the Regent Theater, not tonight, next Saturday night. And if you scored tickets, lucky you. It's going to be a great show by all accounts. I mean, we had a couple of winners actually who said they have seen the show before and said it's absolutely great. So if you didn't win them yesterday, you can head to CKDO.ca to find out ticket availability.
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8: Mainly cloudy today with a chance of showers this afternoon. Risk of a thunderstorm, a little windy, and a high of 20. Tonight, partly cloudy with a chance of showers early this evening. Risk of a thunderstorm, a low of 11. Tomorrow, mainly sunny and a high of 22. And your holiday Monday, sunny and a high of 30.

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It's that easy. Playing the greatest hits of all time. CKDO.

0: of the greatest hits of all time, CKDO, America, and Horse with No Name. I'm Gary Bernardi. It's the best of summer of 1967 double feature weekend. Ted Yates is next with more.
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9: Hi, I'm Ted Yates with the best of the summer of 1967, the summer of peace, love, and music. The most talked about music event was the 3-day Monterey Pop Festival. Ticket prices range from $3 to $6. Imagine experiencing Jimi Hendrix, Janis Joplin, The Who, Otis Redding, The Grateful Dead, and Jefferson Airplane, who had one of the hottest hits that summer with White Rabbit from their Surrealistic Pillow album. We'll play it right after the Beatles with a masterpiece from the biggest album that summer, Sgt. Pepper's Lonely Hearts Club Band with A Day in the Life.

0: part of another summer of peace, love, and music on CKDO, Paradise Skies from Max Webster, Kim Mitchell, and the boys. I'm Gary Bernardi. Cars coming up in just a second, and coming up in a couple of weeks, CKDO presenting the Alzheimer's Society Durham Region's IG Wealth Management Walk for Alzheimer's coming up Saturday, May the 30th. Hopefully, the weather is kind of like what we're getting this weekend, right? Wouldn't that be perfect? Brand new location this year. It's not a new location as far as, you know, the Durham region, but it's a new location for the annual walk. It's at Ajax Downs this year, and it's presented locally by Home Instead Durham Region. 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
2: 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There is so many fun activities on at the fairgrounds today from 12 until 4. They've got horse-drawn wagon rides, entertainment, food trucks. They have got lots of farm animals, face painting. They've got a junior fair cupcake decorating competition with the judging going on for that at 2:30. Lamb feeding at 2. They've got lots of entertainment. And this is the perfect way to get ready for the Port Perry Fair coming up in September. They have got homecraft judging workshops on baking, quilts, sewing, needlecraft, knitting and crocheting, and livestock judging workshops as well for cattle clipping demos, how to prep, and all that stuff. So you can help get prepared for the Port Perry Fair happening this September and just celebrate a beautiful day this spring from today from 12 until 4. And in case you didn't know, the CKDO Events Cruiser will always accept donations of non-perishable food items for Feed the Need in Durham and will deliver them on your behalf. 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
3: 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Could it be? Yes, it could be. 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
1: Hi, I'm Ted Yates with the best of the summer of 1967. The summer of peace, love, and music. Mod fashions were in, and Twiggy was the world's top model. 16, Teen Beat, Tiger Beat, and Hit Parader magazines featured the Beatles, the Rolling Stones, and mostly the Monkees on their covers that summer. The Turtles and Neil Diamond had hot new hits during the summer of love. For 26-year-old Neil Diamond, it was Thank the Lord for the Nighttime, which we'll hear after the Turtles' fun follow-up to Happy Together, She'd Rather Be With Me.

0: Greatest hits of all time, CKDL, Bachman Turner Overdrive on Roll On Down the Highway. I'm Gary Bernardi, some Rod Stewart on the way. You walk into a room, you meet somebody new, and 5 seconds later, you forget their name. Well, it's called the name remembering strategy, and there's some ideas on how you can try to remember somebody's name. According to this report, 59% of us admit to avoid using somebody's name for the first 10 minutes of a conversation because they're hoping context or something else will jog their memory of the person's name. Another 42% rely on something called conversational tactics, like talking about work or mutual friends, without ever revealing the real reason why they're asking. And the real reason is totally forget your name. They also discovered that 31% of respondents use something called name phishing, including introducing the person to somebody else in hopes the forgotten name will be revealed naturally. That's the thing I use when I forget somebody's name. I go, look here, Tom, this is my new friend. And then hopefully they say their name. If they look at you and go, you want to introduce me? That's normally where I think that's when I fess up and I say, I'm sorry, I'm gapping on your name. And I'm used to saying that a lot.
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2: 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And in case you didn't know, the CKDO Events Cruiser will always accept donations of non-perishable food items for Feed the Need in Durham, and we'll deliver them on your behalf. I'm Olivia Flanagan with CKDO Events.
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8: Partly cloudy with a chance of showers early this evening. Risk of a thunderstorm, low of 11. Tomorrow, mainly sunny, high of 22. And on your holiday Monday, sunny and a high of 30.

0: More of the greatest hits of all time, CKDO, Redbone, Come and Get Your Love. 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

0: greatest hits of all time, CKDO, Doug and the Slugs, and Too Bad. I'm Gary Bernardi, about half an hour away from Daryl McLean, and today in rock and roll history, this time around, he'll be spotlighting the song that was number one on the Canadian charts, May the 16th, 1965. One of the great top 10 tunes, not number one songs, from the Beatles. We'll get to that in about half an hour from now.
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1: Hi, I'm Ted Yates with the best of the summer of 1967, the summer of peace, love, and music. If you had to sum up the summer of love 1967 in 15 seconds or so, how about this? Groovy, peace signs, love, psychedelic, make love, not war, long hair, short skirts, flower power, San Francisco, and here in Canada, Yorkville, the hippie hangout. And let's not forget Expo 67. That summer, the Buckinghams had their third of five 1967 hits with Mercy, Mercy, Mercy, coming up right after Frankie Valli's great solo hit while still a member of the Four Seasons. Can't take my eyes off you.

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2: Today in Rock and Roll History, it's May 16th, 1966. The Beach Boys released their album Pet Sounds, the album that is regarded as the masterpiece of composer-producer Brian Wilson and is often hailed as one of the best and most influential albums in popular music. May 16th, 1968, Tony Joe White records Polk Salad Annie, the biggest hit of his career. It's May 16th, 1969. Pete Townsend of The Who spends a night in jail for assaulting a man during a Who concert at the Fillmore East. What Townsend didn't know was the man who jumped onto the stage was a plainclothes policeman trying to warn the audience that a fire had broken out next door.
3: We don't get fooled again.
2: May 16th, 1970. Randy Bachman leaves the Guess Who. It's May 16th, 1990. Sammy Davis Jr. dies on this day of throat cancer. The Candyman, or Mr. Bojangles as he was often called, was 64 years old.
4: The Candyman.
2: And finally, it's May 16th, 1965, and the Beatles are number one with a song they played on an episode of The Ed Sullivan Show that aired in September of 1965 while they were in New York for their big Shea Stadium concert. It's the first Beatles song over 3 minutes long, Ticket to Ride. I'm Daryl McClain, and that's Today in Rock and Roll History.

0: Playing the greatest hits of all time, CKDO, the Fab Four, Ticket to Ride, number one song in the Canadian charts, May the 16th, 1965, Daryl McLean before that, and Today in Rock and Roll History. I'm Gary Bernardi. Beatles had, I think, 20 number one hits, and Daryl McLean's going to be spotlighting all number one hits, maybe not necessarily all the Beatles number one hits, but I'm sure there'll be a Beatles tune or two tonight on the all number one hits beach party as he continues to celebrate the long weekend tonight, along with your requests and dedications and the other usual goodies like the 8-track flashback, ice cooler classic of the night, and the forgotten 45, all kinds of the usual fun radio that Daryl brings with us every Friday and Saturday night. Daryl McLean's all hit number one beach party tonight, 8 till midnight, CKDO.
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5: Partly cloudy with a chance of showers early this evening. Risk of a thunderstorm, a low of 11. Tomorrow, mainly sunny and a high of 22. And on your holiday, Monday, sunny and a high of 30.

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0: Greatest hits of all time, CKDO, the Guess Who and Dancing Fool. I'm Gary Bernardi. You might be doing Dancing Foolish kind of stuff all weekend. After all, it is the best of summer 1967 double feature weekend. Lots of great dancing tunes from the summer of 67. I wouldn't necessarily consider the tunes in the next double shot dancing tunes, but they're great tunes, and Ted Yates has more next.
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6: Hi, I'm Ted Yates with the best of the summer of 1967. The summer of peace, love, and music. It was a magical time when the music and fashions were new and life was groovy, psychedelic, and far out. The Bee Gees made their debut in North America with a string of hits which included To Love Somebody. We'll hear that after the Beatles, who were also spreading love with a song written by and featuring John Lennon on lead vocals. All You Need Is Love.

0: Greatest hits of all time, CKDO, Doucette, and then nobody. I'm Gary Bernardi. A couple of nights ago, I indulged in tortillas, you know, nacho cheese tortillas, and after I ate the second bag, I know, and I felt guilty enough, and apparently I'm not alone. Nearly a third of all food we eat makes us feel guilty, according to a study. Dinner is the most guilt-induced meal of the day. 36% of us reporting feeling self-conscious and ashamed after they finish. I don't know if I'd go that far, but sometimes after eating, I really didn't need that sixth piece of pizza. That being said, 42% of us feel more guilty about snacking than main meals. Now, I don't know if I snack, but I don't feel guilty about it. Every once in a while I do, but every once in a while you just got to treat yourself.
1: 7825, code 6.
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1: Hi, I'm Chad Yates with the best of the summer of 1967. The summer of peace, love, and music. Before Woodstock, there was the Monterey Pop Festival in California during the summer of 67. It was co-founded by the Mamas and Papas John Phillips and is best remembered for the first major American appearances by Jimi Hendrix, The Who, and Ravi Shankar. That summer, Monterey Pop Festival performers Jefferson Airplane were flying high with their current hit, Somebody to Love, which we'll hear after the Mamas and Papas from the summer of 67 with their autobiographical song, Creek Alley.

0: Greatest hits of all time, CKDO, Gina Minnelli, and I just want to stop. I'm Gary Bernardi, and a lot of people just want to stop technology because it can be irritating at times. I mean, it makes our life a lot better in a lot of cases, but sometimes it can be really, really irritating. Now, according to a new survey, here are the most irritating pieces of technology. Number 10, alarm clocks. Really? Number 9, out-of-office email replies. Okay, smart home devices, forgotten passwords, and the authentication process. Yeah, I find that annoying. You know, try to get into an email, you got to go for 17 different steps. 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I tell you what, I don't want to waste too much more of your time on this. I'll give you the top five next time we chat, all right? So maybe you can think of the most irritating pieces of technology.
1: 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The band? Yes, the band. 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Then get set to see The Last Waltz, 50-year anniversary of the band, at the Regent Theatre. Hey, hey, you put the load, put the load right on me. 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

partly cloudy with a chance of showers early this evening. Risk of a thunderstorm, a low of 11. Tomorrow, mainly sunny and a high of 22. And on your holiday Monday, sunny and a high of 30.

0: Greatest hits of all time, CKDO, Bill Withers, Ain't No Sunshine. I'm Gary Bernardi. It's the best of summer 67 double feature weekend, and Ted Yates will spotlight arguably the song that epitomizes the summer of 1967 next.
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10: Hi, I'm Ted Yates with the best of the summer of 1967. The summer of peace, love, and music. It was a groovy summer of togetherness, flower power, and fun music like Sunday Will Never Be the Same by Spanky and Our Gang, which we'll hear right after San Francisco by Scott McKenzie. The most publicized location during the summer of love was Haight Ashbury in San Francisco. It was where the hippies or flower children gathered, wearing peace signs, long hair, paisley shirts and skirts, and love beads. Make love, not war, was a sign of the times for this flower power generation.

0: Greatest hits of all time, CKDO. Tonight is a wonderful time, April Wine. I'm Gary Bernardi. Last time we talked, we were talking about the most irritating pieces of technology, according to a new survey. I gave you the numbers 10 through 6. Now I'm going to give you the top 5. Number 5, automated phone systems. Oh, you got. I love that. I think my trick is when you get to an automated system, if you keep pressing 0, sooner or later you'll get to talk to somebody. Pop-up ads, number 4. Car alarms, number 3. I mean, that deters people from stealing cars. Slow computers or phones, number 2. And the number 1 most irritating piece of technology, actually, now that I look at it, it really isn't a piece of technology. Slow internet, according to this survey, was the most irritating piece of technology.
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1: Hi, I'm Ted Yates with the best of the summer of 1967, the summer of peace, love, and music. During that summer of love, we celebrated our centennial year with Expo 67 in Montreal, and O Canada became our official national anthem. On our 100th birthday, July 1st, 1967, a future star, actress Pamela Anderson, was born in Canada. In America, Aretha Franklin was crowned the Queen of Soul when her hit Respect, written by Otis Redding, topped the charts. We'll hear that right after one of the summer's hottest hits, Light My Fire by The Doors, featuring charismatic lead singer, songwriter, and poet Jim Morrison, front and center.

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0: greatest hits of all time, CKDO, Mark Jordan, Marina Del Rey. I'm Gary Bernardi. Dan Yates is next with another double shot from our best of summer of 1967 double feature weekend.
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0: Hi, I'm Ted Yates with the best of the summer of 1967. The summer of peace, love, and music. Van Morrison had his first solo hit that summer after leaving his band, Them. Brown Eyed Girl was one of the feel-good summertime favorites, and we'll hear it after the title song from the album Sgt. Pepper's Lonely Hearts Club Band by the Beatles. The biggest album during the summer of 67 topped Billboard's album chart for 15 weeks, from July 1st until the end of September. As popular as it was, surprisingly, there were no singles released from this iconic album.

0: Part of another summer of peace, love, and music on CKDO. Cousin Mary from Flood. 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
1: Hi, I'm Ted Yates with the best of the summer of 1967, the summer of peace, love, and music. A popular attraction that summer was Expo 67 and the Canadian Pavilion, which featured a large inverted pyramid. The building housed a rotating theater which used moving wedge-shaped chambers to bring audiences from one screening to the next. While that was going on, happening hits included the Hollies' good time harmonizing song, Carrie Ann, which we'll hear after the Supremes' first single to feature the artist's name as Diana Ross and the Supremes on the Motown record label. Reflections was a completely different psychedelic hit in the summer of love, 1967.

0: It's another summer of peace, love, and music on CKDO, Honeymoon Suite and New Girl Now. I'm Gary Bernardi here until 8 o'clock. That's when Daryl McLean and his all number one hits Beach Party continues at 8 o'clock. Before then, we'll take a tune from the small screen. We'll hear from James Taylor as well, some Wild Cherry, and one more final double shot for today of our Best of Summer of 1967 double feature weekend.
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0: More of the greatest hits of all time, CKDO, Heart at Heartless. I'm Gary Bernardi. It's a best of summer of 1967 double feature weekend, and Ted Yates has our final double shot for today. Coming up next.
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4: Hi, I'm Ted Yates with the best of the summer of 1967, the summer of peace, love, and music. Sundays have always been special, and in the groovy summer of 67, there were no less than three hits about this favorite day, including the Monkees' social comment song, Pleasant Valley Sunday, co-written by Carole King. We'll hear that right after the Young Rascals song, which members Felix and Eddie wrote because, being away from their girlfriends all week, they looked forward to Sundays when they could do some groovin'.

0: playing the greatest hits of all time, CKDO, Chilliwack, and California Girl. I'm Gary Bernardi. A week tonight, CKDO presenting another great show at the Region Theater. 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